0: also from observed use online in publications and through linguistic studies. It'll be interesting to see what other Filipinized words make it next. What about keri or marites?
1: Yan ang Pinoy kultura, because our culture is cool. Time to celebrate kulturang Pinoy. Tradisyon, musika, sining, literatura at iba pa. Anything and everything fun and Filipino. Ito ang Pinoy kultura.
2: Abakada.
0: Ang abakada, sounds that make up Tagalog words, pagbigkas at pagsulat ng mga titik o letra sa Tagalog, the basis for our national language. Steam It, Panahon TV, Tagalog Lang, Metro Scene, and Wiki dig into its evolution. Records start with the baybayin, the alphabet used by the early Filipinos in the 1600s. From the Tagalog root word baybay, meaning to spell, baybayin was apparently derived and influenced by Indic and Javanese scripts. There was also the alibata, Paul Rodriguez Versosa named that in 1914, was based on the Arabic alphabet from the Maguindanao Moros, but was modified when the Spanish came. The Spanish introduced the Latin and Spanish alphabet called abecedario, the original alphabet of the Catholicized Filipinos. You could say the Romanized version of baybayin. Then the Americans came and introduced the English language and its 26-letter alphabet. Because there was fear of losing the abecedario, the government ordered the adoption of a Tagalog-based national language. They also wanted a dictionary and grammar book. That's where writer and former Senator Lope K. Santos comes in. In 1939, he developed ang Balarila ng Wikang Pambansa. Abakada became the national alphabet from 1940 to 1976. Noong 1976, ang Department of Education, Culture, and Sports ay nag-issue ng revised alphabet. Dinagdag ang mga letrang C, CH, F, J, LY, NY, Q, RR, V, X, at Z. They called it Enriched Alphabet or Pinagyamang Alpabeto. More tweaks follow, and in 1987, the Filipino alphabet was published yet again with 28 letters. What you'd recognize is our modern alphabet. 26 letters from the Latin alphabet and the Spanish N or Ñ and NG or Nung.
1: Yan ang Pinoy kultura, because our culture is cool.
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5: Mga bata, ate, kuya, mommy and daddy, we're back. Dito pa rin sa ating programang School on the Air. At ngayon, sabi ko naman sa inyo, di ba, meron ako ipapakilala dahil meron tayong special guests. 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Good morning, Miss Lindy.
6: Good morning po, Teacher Cha, and good morning po sa ating listeners and viewers po natin.
5: Yan si Miss Lindy, at mamaya naman makakapareyam natin si Miss Janet Alday, ang supervisor naman po ng District 6. 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
3: Time to celebrate kulturang Pinoy. Tradisyon, musika, sining, literatura at iba pa. Anything and everything fun and Filipino. Ito ang Pinoy Kultura.
4: Ang tangi kong pag-ibig.
5: You probably haven't heard these in the last 50 years or at all. They're called Kundiman songs, a genre of traditional Filipino love songs first heard in the 1800s. It springs from the Kumintang, a true indigenous pre-colonial style of courtship or bridal song from the Tagalog region. Many confuse the Kundiman with the Harana. Understandable, but there are differences. Wikipedia says it's the traditional way of serenading. But they differ in time and structure, the Kundiman having a moderate 3/4 time, beginning in a minor key and ending in the parallel major. Filipino musician Floranta Aguilar says the Harana is straightforward and simple, always has a guitar solo intro, and authentic ones put the singer in the act of serenading, like Dungawin Mo Hirang. He says a notable difference, it's fatalistic lyrics, kaawa-awang tao or sitwasyon, where the lyrics portray one's choices or actions make no difference because everything is left to fate. Sabi niya, kadalasan ang mangangangta ng kundiman ay heartbroken or sawi. Mahirap lang at ang tanging alay niya ay ang kanyang walang kamatayang pag-ibig. Is willing to suffer for his love, even die for it. As seen in the lyrics Jose Rizal wrote in his Kundiman, ibubuhos namin ang dugot babaha, matubos nga lamang ang sa amang lupa, portraying his intense love for country. From its basic form, Filipino composers such as Francisco Santiago and Nicanor Abelardo put poetry to music and formalized the art song, the Western style of vocal music composition. More than half a century ago, they were popularized by the queens of Kundiman, Kunching Rosal, Sylvia Latore, and Atang Dalarama. Sikat din sa pag-awit ng Kundiman sina Rick Manrique Jr., ang mabuhay singers, and of course, the king of Kundiman, Ruben Tagalog. You might not hear this authentic art form out of the radio anymore, but I hear it does on a particular app. Might be cool to listen to, learn from, maybe even sing to your grandma or grandpa or for yourself. A way to connect with the heartrending roots of something truly Filipino.
3: Yan ang Pinoy Kultura, because our culture is cool. Time to celebrate kulturang Pinoy. Tradisyon, musika, sining, literatura at iba pa. Anything and everything fun and Filipino. Ito ang Pinoy Kultura.
5: If there's anything that could describe the Filipino, it's that he loves to eat, which may not be exclusive to the race, but is especially unique because of his ingenuity and creativity when it comes to making food that's not only delicious, but affordable. Ika nga, swak sa bulsa at panlasa. And in the case of street food, adventurous. Street food in the Philippines has especially become a fast-growing industry. The more popular ones, ang pinakamabenta, are known to its consumers by their unusual names, tulad ng Adidas, Walk Man at Betamax. Sigurado akong na-experience na ng panlasa mo ang paanang manok, tinga ng baboy, and clotted pig or chicken blood na parabang maliliit na blood cakes, named after what movies used to be watched on or ang Betamax. Nikay de Guzman and Esquire says in the 50s, livestock was plentiful. Street food sold were the more expensive cuts, chicken or pork barbecue. But when the economic crisis hit in the 70s, Pinoys looked to the parts that normally get thrown out, like intestines and innards. These suddenly became valuable and reinforced the Filipino practice, walang tapon, walang sayang, that in turn brought out the isaw, a word that came from sawsawan, where you dip the isaw. But that's just three of a variety of street food. There's even a day-old chick boiled or fried, and these days, chicken skin, found more often near bus stops, markets, or workplaces where an ordinary person can grab a quick snack for less than 10 pesos. Ano man ito, banana queue, kamote queue, turon man, kwek-kwek, or tukneneng. In these times of frugality and austerity, lamanchan siya ng Pilipino at ng kanyang kultura.
3: Yan ang Pinoy Kultura, because our culture is cool. Time to celebrate kulturang Pinoy, tradisyon, musika, sining, literatura at iba pa. Anything and everything fun and Filipino. Ito ang Pinoy Kultura.
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9: Closer to heaven, we're 30,000 feet.
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1: Six Six Information,
5: GIS, your general information.

0: may change. Ating painggan ang magkakasunod na payag ng mga ministers ng EU, Singapore at Thailand.
1: If women are involved, they are also involving the children, so they are either giving the hate towards the future generation or, you know, cutting this chain. And that's why this is extremely important. The education part is extremely important to prevent conflicts in the future.
2: UNCLOS remains the bedrock of the international legal order at sea. Our development, our prosperity depends on an open, stable, and secure sea lanes.
3: The regional and global landscape has indeed changed since the TAC was born 50 years ago. And the challenges we face have also evolved. We agreed that TAC is a living document. Its values and guiding principle remain as relevant as ever.
0: Binigyang diin din ni Lazarona ang tunay na sukatan ng tagumpay ng kumperensya ay ang pagsasali ng mga napagkasundukan tungo sa konkretong kooperasyon. 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
5: Samantala, ibinida ng Department of Foreign Affairs o DFA ang matagumpay at produktibong pagdaraos ng 59th ASEAN Foreign Ministers Meeting. 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
6: These meetings demonstrate ASEAN's enduring convening power. This word convening power has been received. I have been receiving this from many foreign ministers, and its ability to foster dialogue, strengthen partnerships, and build consensus at a time of increasing political uncertainty. And that shows also the respect for many of our for the Philippines of many of these ministers. And if you scour the news all over the world, Manila is in the headline.
5: Yan ang payag ni Foreign Affairs Secretary Maria Teresa Lazaro.
4: Radyo Pilipinas, Radyo Pilipinas News Nationwide.
5: Sa iba pang pangunahing balita, formal nang itinaas ng Pilipinas at European Union ang antas ng kanilang diplomatic relations. 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
1: Today, we agreed to upgrade our ties by launching the enhanced partnership. And this will just not be a new label. It means more regular high-level dialogues, closer coordination on foreign and security policy, on stronger cooperation across areas that matter to our citizens.
6: I also thank the EU for the adoption of the first ever assistance measure under the European Peace Facility for the Philippines worth 15 million euro, which will support the strengthening of the maritime domain awareness capabilities of the Armed Forces of the Philippines across the country's maritime zones.
5: Yan ang magkasunod na pahayag ni na European Union High Representative Kaya Kallias at TFA Secretary Maria Teresa Lazaro.
4: Radyo Pilipinas, Radyo Pilipinas News Nationwide.
5: Pinatutunayan ng Kamara ang buong suporta at commitment nito sa reforma ng administrasyon. Ito ay matapos maipasa ang